0: with her two younger sisters, Amma and Absolutely. It's called Joy. This song does exactly what it says in the title. It brings so much joy. And on 13, 24, 10, call me. I'll get you in the running for Benson Boone live in Japan.
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Olivia Dean with So Easy. This is Nova. Aaron Rich in with your fresh hits and throwbacks and sending you to Japan to see Benson Boone. 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

between. Whether you're broke or evergreen, your black, white, beige, chola descent, your Lebanese, your Orient. Whether life's disabilities left you outcast, but leader teased, rejoice and love yourself today, cause baby, you were born this way.

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1: 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In Bondi Junction, we've got a breakdown causing delays westbound on Sidironfield Drive approaching York Road on the M7 in Horsley Park. An earlier incident has a reduced speed limit to 60Ks northbound at the Horsley Drive. It's a 19-minute run on the M5 westbound from Kingsgrove Main Tunnel exit to Preston's. 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Partly cloudy, top of 26 tomorrow in the city and 32 in the west. Right now, it's 21 degrees on Sydney's Nova 96.9.
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3: Ladies, I know I'm not the only one. 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
5: Ladies.
4: 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Is Jasmine on the money here?
6: It's you try to stick your finger up their bum.
4: 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Are you serious?
6: And they always do the hand, like put their hand behind their butt.
3: If Rich is walking up the stairs and I'm behind him, he has to shield himself.
4: Actually, that happens to me going up the stairs.
5: Ladies.
6: Yeah.
4: Hello, Amy.
7: Hello. We have a thing here called presenting and card declined. If you are bending over, you're presenting and your card gets declined.
0: Ricky Lee and Tim.
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0: Nova.
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you're on Nova. It's Mel Trusina. You trust me, right? We've been friends for a while. You know that if I tell you something's good, it's good. Because this is one of my favourite songs at the moment. I had it on repeat last night in the car and it makes me want to cry. But just like every emotion, I just want it out of my body. It's so good. Listen to the lyrics. It's from Ray and two of her younger sisters. It's called Joy.